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If he stays away, old rocking chair will get me. 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

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Best is yet to come.

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And when I go to London, I try to be real cool. I'm sorry to say that I've never met Mr.

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Then the moon stood still for the nightbird's song. If you go away, if you

So I take my guitar to pass some time. Late at night, when it's hard to rest, I hold your picture to my chest. Then I feel fine.